0: percussion. Strings. 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Words. There you see her, sitting there across the way. She don't got a lot to say, but there's something about her. And you don't know why, but you're dying to try. You wanna kiss the girl.
1: Did you hear something?
0: Yes, you want her. Look at her, you know you do. Possible she wants you to. There is one way to ask her. It don't take a word, not a single word. Go on and kiss the girl. Sing with me now.

0: too bad. 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
1: You know, I feel really bad not knowing your name. Maybe I could guess. Is it, Mildred? Okay, no. How about Diana? Rachel?
2: Ariel. Her name is Ariel.
1: Ariel? Ariel? Well, that's kind of pretty. Okay. Ariel.
0: Now's your moment. Floating in a blue lagoon. Boy, you better do it soon. No time will be better. She don't say a word, and she won't say a word until you kiss the girl.

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1: What do you mean?
0: Kisty girl.
2: Kisty girl.
0: Go on and do.

0: I can see what's happening.
1: What?
0: And they don't have a clue.
1: Who?
0: They'll fall in love, and here's the bottom line. Our trio's down to two.
2: Oh.
0: The sweet caress of twilight. There's magic everywhere. And with all this romantic atmosphere,

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Mm-mm. 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'Cause if you tell a wish, it won't come true. And after all...

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We'll have some Disneyland fun. Let's begin on Main Street, just before the Magic Kingdom opens.

0: morning, everybody! Welcome to the Magic Kingdom of Disneyland! He's brought a girl!
1: Yeah! Yeah! Is that a real girl?
2: She's like a little cupcake. Oh.
3: What's going on?
4: I've learned to just roll with it.
5: Let me see. Bright eyes, working nose, strong teeth. Yes, yes, she'll do nicely for our crystal.
3: Wait. No.
4: You've got the wrong idea. No, that's not why I brought her here.
3: Right, I'm not.
5: What's the issue, dear? Why are you holding back from such a man? Is it the clumpy way he walks?
4: What?
6: Or the grumpy way he talks?
3: Oh, no. Or the pear-shaped, square-shaped weirdness of his feet?
7: Hey!
8: And though we know he washes well, he always ends up sort of smelly.
5: But you'll never meet a fellow who's as sensitive and sweet.
3: That's nice, but...
6: So he's a bit of a fixer-upper. So he's got a few flaws.
3: Like his peculiar...

0: stop talking about this? We've got a real, actual problem here.
1: I'll say. So tell me, dear, is it the way that he runs scared?
2: Or that he's socially impaired?
3: Or that he only likes to tinkle in the woods?
4: I did not need to know that.
5: Are you holding back your fondness due to his unmanly blonde?

0: stop it, stop it, stop it. Enough! She is engaged to someone else, okay?
1: So she's a bit of a fixer-upper.
2: That's a minor thing.
3: Her, quote, engagement is a flex arrangement.
4: And by the way,

0: Bonjour.
1: Bonjour.
2: Bonjour.
3: Bonjour.
1: Bonjour.
4: There goes the baker with his tray, like always. The same old bread and rolls to sell. Every morning just the same, since the morning that we came to this poor provincial town.
1: Good morning, Belle.
4: Morning, monsieur.
1: Where are you off to?
4: The bookshop. I just finished the most wonderful story about a beanstalk and an ogre and
1: that's nice. Marie! The baguettes! Hurry up!
5: Look, there she goes. That girl is strange, no question. Distracting, can't you tell?
6: Never part of any crowd.
7: Cause her head's upon some cloud.
8: No denying she's a funny girl, that Belle.
1: Bonjour.
4: Good day.
1: How is your family?
9: Bonjour.
1: Good day.
9: How is your wife?
10: I need 6 eggs.
7: That's too expensive.
4: There must be more than this provincial life.
11: Ah, Belle.
4: Good morning.
11: It's yours.
4: But, sir...
11: I insist.
4: Well, thank you. Thank you very much.
8: Look, there she goes, the girl so peculiar. I wonder if she's feeling...

0: It's no wonder that her name means beauty. Her looks have got no parallel.
1: But behind that fair facade, I'm afraid she's rather odd. Very different from the rest of us.
2: She's nothing like the rest of us.
3: Deserve the best.
4: Well, of course. I mean, you do, but under the...
3: Right from the moment when I met her, saw her, I said she's gorgeous and I fell. Here in town, there's only she who is beautiful as me. So I'm making plans to woo and marry Belle.
5: Look there, he goes. Isn't he dreaming? Monsieur,
4: ah.
5: Monsieur, over

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I can't explain why everything will be changing to the favorite snack of Winnie the Pooh. Oh, what a sight! Oh, what a dream! Dive in the wonderful honeyful stream! 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
2: Look at this stuff. 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
1: Look at this trove, treasures untold. 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
2: I've got gadgets and gizmos aplenty. 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
3: I seen a house fly.
2: See, I seen all that too. I seen a peanut stand and heard a rubber band. I seen a needle that winked its eye. 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
1: What you say, boy?
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2: Just to be sociable, I'll take your word.
0: I heard a fireside chat.
3: I saw a baseball bat.
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Ask the dishes. 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

0: 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We tell jokes, I do tricks, with my fellow candlesticks.
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0: Come on and lift your glass, you've won your own free pass to be our guest. If you're stressed, it's fine dining, we suggest. Be our guest, be our guest, be our guest. Life is so unnerving for a servant who's not serving. He's not whole without a soul to wait upon. Ah, those good old days when we were useful. Suddenly those good old days are gone.
2: Oh.
0: 10 years we've been rusting, needing so much more than dusting. Needing exercise, a chance to use our skills. Most days we just lay around the castle. 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
3: It's a guest, it's a guest, sakes alive that I've been blessed. Wise been poured and thank the Lord, I've had the napkins freshly pressed. With dessert, she'll want tea, and my dear, that's fine with me. While the cups do this, I'll chew it, I'll be bubbling, I'll be brewing. I'll get warm, I've been hot. Heaven's sakes, is that a spot? Clean it back, we want the company impressed. We've got a lot to do.

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1: Of course, I mean, hey, where are you going?

0: 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We could get out of the palace, see the world.
1: Is it safe?
0: Sure, do you trust me?
1: What?
0: Do you trust me?
1: Yes.

0: Don't you dare dip me. Don't you dare dip me. Don't you dare dip me. Ow, I should have stretched.
1: Yes, I wouldn't be nothing if I didn't have you.
0: I know what you mean, Sully. Because
1: I wouldn't know where to go.
0: Me too, because I
1: wouldn't know what to do.
0: Why do you keep singing my part?
1: I don't have to say it. I said it.

0: Hakuna Matata. What a wonderful phrase.
1: Hakuna Matata.

0: That's our motto.
1: What's a motto?
0: Nothing. What's the motto with you? You know, kid, these two words will solve all your problems.
2: That's right. Take Pumbaa, for example. Why, when he was a young warthog.
3: When I was a young warthog.
2: Very nice.
0: Thanks.
2: He found his aroma lacked a certain appeal. He could clear the savannah after every meal.
3: I'm a sensitive soul, though I seem thick-skinned. And it hurt that my friends never stood downwind. And oh, the shame!
4: He was a shame.
3: Thought of changing my name.
4: Oh, what's in a name?
3: And I got downhearted.
4: How did you feel?
3: Every time that I...
2: Hey, Pumbaa, not in front of the kids.
0: Oh, sorry.

0: welcome to our humble home.
1: You live here?
0: We live wherever we want.
2: Yep, home is where your rump rests.
1: It's beautiful.
2: I'm starved.
1: I'm so hungry I could eat a whole zebra.
0: Ah, we're fresh out of zebra.
1: Any antelope?
0: Nuh-uh.
1: Hippo?
0: Nope. Listen, kid, if you live with us, you have to eat like us. Hey, this looks like a good spot to rustle up some grub.
1: Ew, what's that?
0: A grub. What's it look like?
1: Ew, gross.
0: Tastes like chicken.
2: Slimy yet satisfying.
0: These are rare delicacies. Pecans with a very pleasant crunch.
2: You're learning to love them.
0: I'm telling you, kid, this is the great life. No rules, no responsibilities. Ooh, the little cream-filled kind. And best of all, no worries. Well, kid?
1: Oh, well. Hakuna Matata. Slimy? It's satisfying.
0: That's it.

0: seem so happy. How have I possibly gone daffy? What is this?
1: What's this? There's children throwing snowballs instead of throwing heads. They're busy building toys, and absolutely no one's dead. There's frost in every window. Oh, I can't believe my eyes. And in my bones, I feel the warmth that's coming from inside. Oh, look, what's this?

What's this? In here, they've got a little tree. How queer! And who would ever think? And why? They're covering it with tiny little things. They've got electric lights on strings, and there's a smile on everyone. So now...

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Reminiscing this and that and having such a good time. Oodle lolly golly, what a day. Never ever thinking there was danger in the water they were drinking, they just guzzled it down. Never dreaming that a scheming sheriff and his posse was watching them and gathering around. Robin Hood and Little John running through the forest, jumping fences, dodging trees and trying to get away. 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

0: glance this way, I thought I saw. 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
1: my paw.
0: No, it can't be, I'll just ignore. But then she's never looked at me.

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1: Well, bless my soul.
2: Well, who'd have known?
1: Well, who indeed?
0: And who'd have guessed they'd come together on their own?
1: It's so peculiar.
3: Well, wait and see. A few days more. There may be something there that wasn't there before.
2: Yeah, perhaps there's something there that wasn't there before.

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3: I am the who in the call who's there!
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1: I know, but...
0: That's right, to keep you safe and sound, yeah. 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
1: But
0: shh, trust me.

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1: No!
2: Yes,
0: also large bugs, men with pointy teeth, and stop no more, you'll just upset me. 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
1: Rapunzel?
2: Yes?
1: Don't ever ask to leave this tower again.
2: Yes, Mother.
1: I love you very much, dear.
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0: 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On this crisp and cool autumn day, Tigger was doing what Tiggers do best, a bit of bouncing through the Hundred Acre Wood.
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2: I know. 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
1: Yeah, fun, ain't it?

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0: Oh, it wasn't that. It's just that you're a
1: stranger?
0: Mm-hmm.
1: But don't you remember? We've met before.
0: We have?
1: Well, of course. You said so yourself. Once upon a dream.

0: 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But fish in the bowl is lucky, they in for a worse of fate. 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
1: yes, you go beyond the plate.
0: But no, under the sea, under the sea, nobody beat us, fry us, and eat us in flicker.

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1: Look for the bare necessities, the simple bare necessities.

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0: master. 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
1: Mr. Aladdin, sir, what will your pleasure be?
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1: You ain't never had a friend like me.
0: Life is your restaurant, and I'm your maitre d'. 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
0: I was thinking the same thing. 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

0: percussion, strings, winds, words. 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And you don't know why, but you're dying to try. You wanna kiss the girl.
1: Did you hear something?
0: Yes, you want her. Look at her, you know you do. Possible she wants you to. There is one way to ask her. It don't take a word, not a single word. Go on and kiss the girl. 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

0: bad he gonna miss the girl.
1: You know, I feel really bad not knowing your name. Maybe I could guess. Is it, Mildred? Okay, no. How about Diana? Rachel?
2: Ariel. Her name is Ariel.
1: Ariel? Ariel? Oh. Well, that's kind of pretty. Okay. Ariel.
0: Now's your moment. Floating in a blue lagoon. But you better do it soon. No time will be better.

0: I can see what's happening.
1: What?
0: And they don't have a clue.
1: Who?
0: They'll fall in love, and here's the bottom line. Our trio's down to two.
2: Oh.
0: The sweet caress of twilight. There's magic everywhere. And with all this romantic atmosphere,

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Mm-mm. 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'Cause if you tell a wish, it won't come true. And after all...

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We'll have some Disneyland fun. Let's begin on Main Street, just before the Magic Kingdom opens.

0: while you work. You're late for a very important date. It's time to open up the gate. You're late.
1: Whistle while you work.
2: Put on that grill, put on that grill, just hum a merry tune.
3: Just do your best and take the rest and sing yourself a song.
4: When there's too much to do, don't let it bother you.
5: Forget your troubles, try to be just like a chimpanzee.
1: Whistle while you work. 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

0: morning, everybody! Welcome to the Magic Kingdom of Disneyland! He's brought a girl!
1: Oh, yeah! Yeah! Is that a real girl?
2: She's like a little cupcake.
3: What's going on?
4: I've learned to just roll with it.
5: Let me see. Bright eyes, working nose, strong teeth. Yes, yes, she'll do nicely for our crystal.
3: Wait. No.
4: You've got the wrong idea. No, that's not why I brought her here.
3: Right, we're not, I'm not.
5: What's the issue, dear? Why are you holding back from such a man? Is it the clumpy way he walks?
4: What?
6: Or the grumpy way he talks?
3: Oh, no.
7: Or the pear-shaped, square-shaped weirdness of his feet?
8: Hey!
9: And though we know he washes well, he always ends up sort of smelly.
5: But you'll never meet a fellow who's as sensitive and sweet.
3: That's nice, but...
6: So he's a bit of a fixer-upper. So he's got a few flaws.
7: Like his peculiar brain.

0: Can we please just stop talking about this? We've got a real, actual problem here.
1: I'll say. So tell me, dear, is it the way that he runs scared?
2: Or that he's socially impaired?
3: Or that he only likes to tinkle in the woods?
4: I did not need to know that.
5: Are you holding back your fondness due to his unmanly blonde?

0: to stop him. Enough! She is engaged to someone else, okay?
1: So she's a bit of a fixer-upper.
2: That's a minor thing.
3: Her quote engagement is a flex arrangement.
4: And by the way,

0: Bonjour.
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2: Bonjour.
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1: Bonjour.
4: There goes the baker with his tray, like always. The same old bread and rolls to sell. Every morning just the same, since the morning that we came to this poor provincial town.
1: Good morning, Belle.
4: Morning, monsieur.
1: Where are you off to?
4: The bookshop. I just finished the most wonderful story about a beanstalk and an ogre and
1: that's nice. Marie! The baguettes! Hurry up!
5: Look, there she goes. That girl is strange, no question. And distracted, can't you tell?
6: Never part of any crowd,
7: 'cause her head's up on some cloud.
8: No denying she's a funny girl, that Belle.
1: Bonjour.
4: Good day.
1: How is your family?
9: Bonjour.
1: Good day.
9: How is your wife?
4: I need 6 eggs.
7: That's too expensive.
4: There must be more than this provincial life.
10: Ah, Belle.
4: Good morning.
10: It's yours.
4: But, sir.
10: I insist.
4: Well, thank you. Thank you very much.
8: Look, there she goes, the girl so peculiar. I wonder if she's here.

0: It's no wonder that her name means beauty. Her looks have got no parallel.
1: But behind that fair facade, I'm afraid she's rather odd. Very different from the rest of us.
2: She's nothing like the rest of us. Oh.
3: I deserve the best.
4: Well, of course, I mean you do, but I'm just...
3: Right from the moment when I met her, saw her, I said she's gorgeous and I fell. Here in town there's only she, who is beautiful as me. So I'm making plans to woo and marry Belle.
5: Look there, he goes, isn't he dreaming? Monsieur,
4: ah.
5: Monsieur, oh he

Honey? 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Everything is honey, everywhere I see. Everything is honey, and that's quite all right with me. I am a bear of little brain. I can't explain why everything will be changing to the favorite snack of Winnie the Pooh. Oh, what a sight! Oh, what a dream! Dive in the wonderful, honeyful stream! 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Eat and eat, then repeat. Suddenly I'm in a honey boat.

0: guess I'll eat him too. 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And life is very sweet.
1: Well done, Ella. 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

0: furnishings and me!
1: I just don't see things the way he does. I don't see how a world that makes such wonderful things could be bad.
2: Look at this stuff. Isn't it neat? Wouldn't you think my collection's complete? 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
1: Look at this trove, treasures untold. 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
2: I've got gadgets and gizmos aplenty. 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
3: I seen a house fly.
4: See, I seen all that too. 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
5: What you say, boy?
4: I said when I see an elephant fly. 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
1: That's right. 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
3: No one

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And

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0: 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Life is so unnerving for a servant who's not serving. 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Ah, those good old days when we were useful. Suddenly those good old days are gone.
2: Oh.
0: 10 years we've been rusting, needing so much more than dusting, needing exercise, a chance to use our skills. Most days we just lay around the castle. Flabby, fat and lazy, you walked in and oops-a-daisy.
3: It's a guest list for guest's sakes alive and I've been blessed. Wine's been poured and thank the Lord I've had the napkins freshly pressed. With dessert, she'll want tea, and my dear, that's fine with me. While the cups do this, I'll chew it, I'll be bubbling, I'll be brewing. I'll get warm, I've been hot. Heaven's sakes, is that a spot? Clean it back, we want the company impressed. We've got a lot to do. Is it one love or two? For you, our guest.
1: She's our guest.
3: She's our guest.
4: Our guest will be your guest. Over here, line up. Not

0: crust of the earth is.
1: Okay.
0: I move mountains, I move churches, and I glow 'cause I know what my worth is.
2: Of course, I mean, hey,

0: You don't want to go for a ride, do you? We could get out of the palace, see the world.
1: Is it safe?
0: Sure, do you trust me?
1: What?
0: Do you trust me?
1: Yes.

0: Hakuna Matata?
1: Yeah, it's our motto.
0: What's the motto?
2: Nothing. What's the motto with you?
1: You know, kid, these two words will solve all your problems.
2: That's right. Take Pumbaa, for example. Why, when he was a young warthog.
3: When I was a young warthog.
2: Very nice.
1: Thanks.
2: He found his aroma like a certain appeal. He could clear the savannah after every meal.
1: I'm a sensitive soul, though I seem thick-skinned. And it hurt that my friends never stood downwind. And oh, the shame!
4: He was a shame.
1: Thought of changing my name.
4: Oh, what's in a name?
1: And I got downhearted.
4: How did you feel?
1: Every time that I...
2: Hey, Pumbaa, not in front of the kids.
1: Oh, sorry.

0: Welcome to our humble home.
1: You live here?
0: We live wherever we want.
2: Yep, home is where your rump rests.
1: It's beautiful.
2: I'm starved.
1: I'm so hungry I could eat a whole zebra.
0: Ah, we're fresh out of zebra.
1: Any antelope?
0: Nuh-uh.
1: Hippo?
0: Nope. Listen, kid, if you live with us, you have to eat like us. Hey, this looks like a good spot to rustle up some grub.
1: Ew, what's that?
0: A grub. What's it look like?
1: Ew, gross.
0: Tastes like chicken.
2: Slimy yet satisfying.
0: These are rare delicacies. Pecans with a very pleasant crunch.
2: You're learning to love them.
0: I'm telling you, kid, this is the great life. No rules, no responsibilities. Ooh, the little cream-filled kind. And best of all, no worries. Well, kid?
1: Oh, well. Hakuna Matata. Slimy, it's satisfying.
0: That's it.

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0: 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Have I possibly gone daffy? What is this?
1: What's this? There's children throwing snowballs instead of throwing heads. They're busy building toys, and absolutely no one's dead. There's frost in every window. Oh, I can't believe my eyes. And in my bones, I feel the warmth that's coming from inside. Oh, look, what's this? The

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In here, they've got a little tree. How queer! And who would ever think? And why? They're covering it with tiny little things. They've got electric lights on strings, and there's a smile on everyone. So now correct me if I'm wrong. This looks like fun, this looks like fun. Oh, could it be I got my wish? What's this? Oh my, what now? The children are asleep, but look, there's nothing underneath. No ghouls, no witches here to scream and scare them or ensnare them.

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Reminiscing this and that and having such a good time. Oodle-lolly, oodle-lolly, golly, what a day. Never ever thinking there was danger in the water they were drinking, they just guzzled it down. Never dreaming that a scheming sheriff and his posse was watching them and gathering around. Robin Hood and Little John running through the forest, jumping fences, dodging trees and trying to get away. 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

0: Who'd have thought?
1: Well, bless my soul.
2: Well, who'd have known?
1: Well, who indeed?
0: And who'd have guessed they'd come together on their own?
1: It's so peculiar.
3: Well, wait and see. A few days more. There may be something there that wasn't there before.
2: Yeah, perhaps there's something there that wasn't there before.

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2: I am the who in the cold stare.
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1: I know, but...
0: That's right, to keep you safe and sound, yeah. 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Knew that soon you'd want to leave the nest. Soon, but not yet.
1: But
0: shh, trust me, pet. 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
1: No,
2: yes,
0: but... also large bugs, men with pointy teeth, and stop no more, you'll just upset me. 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
2: Yes?
1: Don't ever ask to leave this tower again.
2: Yes, Mother.
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1: I love you most.

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0: In a wondrous place known as the Hundred Acre Wood lives a bear named Winnie the Pooh, who has many great friends, and together they've gone on some grand adventures. Here is just one of them. On this crisp and cool autumn day, Tigger was doing what Tiggers do best, a bit of bouncing through the Hundred Acre Wood.
1: The wonderful thing about Tiggers is Tiggers are wonderful things. 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
2: Hello, I'm Tigger. 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
3: I know. 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
2: Yeah, fun, ain't it?

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1: Oh, it wasn't that. It's just that you're a
0: stranger?
1: Mm-hmm.
0: But don't you remember? We've met before.
1: We have?
0: Well, of course. You said so yourself. Once upon a dream.

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1: Yes, you call me on the plate.
0: But no, under the sea. 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

0: master. 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Well, Alibaba had them 40 thieves. 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
1: Yes, sir.
0: We pride ourselves.

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1: Nah.
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1: He thinks he's such a lady killer.

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2: Boy, was I a fool in school for cutting Jim.
3: This guy's got him scared to death.
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2: they'll cease to grow.
0: In fact, they'll soon be dead.
3: No!

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2: 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And
0: the queen, she likes them red. If she saw white instead,
2: she'd raise a fuss,
3: and each of us would quickly lose his head.
4: Goodness!
0: Since this is a thought we dread.

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That's everything. 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
0: I was thinking the same thing. 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

0: percussion. 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She don't got a lot to say, but there's something about her. And you don't know why, but you're dying to try. You wanna kiss the girl.
1: Did you hear something?
0: Yes, you want her. Look at her, you know you do. Possible she wants you to. There is one way to ask her. It don't take a word, not a single word. Go on and kiss the girl. 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

0: but he gonna miss the girl.
1: You know, I feel really bad not knowing your name. Maybe I could guess. Is it, Mildred? Okay, no. How about Diana? Rachel?
2: Ariel. Her name is Ariel.
1: Ariel? Ariel? Oh. Well, that's kind of pretty. Okay. Ariel.
0: Now's your moment. Floating in a blue lagoon. But you better do it soon. No time will be better. She don't say a word, and she won't say a word until you kiss the girl.

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1: What?
0: And they don't have a clue.
1: Who?
0: They'll fall in love, and here's the bottom line. Our trio's down to two.
2: Oh.
0: The sweet caress of twilight. There's magic everywhere. And with all this romantic atmosphere...

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'Cause if you tell a wish, it won't come true. And after all,

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We'll have some Disneyland fun. Let's begin on Main Street, just before the Magic Kingdom opens.

0: while you work. You're late for a very important date. It's time to open up the gate. You're late.
1: Whistle while you work.
2: Put on that Christmas song. Just hum a merry tune.
3: Just do your best and take a rest and sing yourself a song.
4: When there's too much to do, don't let it bother you.
5: Forget your troubles, try to be just like a chimpanzee.
1: Whistle while you work.

0: evening, everybody. Welcome to the Magic Kingdom of Disneyland. He's brought a girl!
1: Oh, yeah!
2: Yeah!
3: She's like a little cupcake.
4: What's going on?
5: I've learned to just roll with it.
0: Let me see. Bright eyes, working nose, strong teeth. Yes, yes, she'll do nicely for our crystal.
4: Wait. No.
5: You've got the wrong idea. No, that's not why I brought her here.
4: Right, I'm not.
0: What's the issue, dear? Why are you holding back from such a man? Is it the clumpy way he walks?
6: What?
7: Or the grumpy way he talks?
4: Oh, no.
8: Or the pear-shaped, square-shaped weirdness of his feet?
6: Hey!
9: And though we know he washes well, he always ends up sort of smelly.
0: But you'll never meet a fellow who's as sensitive and sweet.
4: That's nice, but...
7: So he's a bit of a fixer-upper. So he's got a few flaws.
8: Like his peculiar brain

0: stop talking about this? We've got a real, actual problem here.
1: I'll say. So tell me, dear, is it the way that he runs scared?
2: Or that he's socially impaired?
3: Or that he only likes to tinkle in the woods?
4: I did not need to know that.
5: Are you holding back your fondness due to his unmanly

0: Stop it, stop it, stop it! Enough! She is engaged to someone else, okay?
1: So she's a bit of a fixer-upper.
2: That's a minor thing.
3: Her quote engagement is a flex arrangement.
4: And by the way,

0: Bonjour.
1: Bonjour.
2: Bonjour.
3: Bonjour.
1: Bonjour.
4: There goes the baker with his tray like always. The same old bread and rolls to sell. Every morning just the same. Since the morning that we came to this poor provincial town.
1: Good morning, Belle.
4: Morning, monsieur.
1: Where are you off to?
4: The bookshop. I just finished the most wonderful story about a beanstalk and an ogre and
1: that's nice. Marie! The baguettes! Hurry up!
5: Look, there she goes. That girl is strange, no question. She's very distracting, can't you tell?
6: Never part of any crowd.
7: Cause her head's up on some cloud.
8: No denying she's a funny girl, that Belle.
1: Bonjour.
4: Good day.
1: How is your family?
9: Bonjour.
1: Good day.
9: How is your wife?
4: I need 6 eggs.
1: That's too expensive.
4: There must be more than this provincial life.
10: Ah, Belle.
4: Good morning.
10: It's yours.
4: But, sir.
10: I insist.
4: Well, thank you. Thank you very much.
8: Look, there she goes, the girl so peculiar. I wonder if she's here.

0: It's no wonder that her name means beauty. Her looks have got no parallel.
1: But behind that fair facade, I'm afraid she's rather odd. Very different from the rest of us.
2: She's nothing like the rest of us.
3: Deserve the best.
4: Well, of course. I mean, you do, but under the...
3: Right from the moment when I met her, saw her, I said she's gorgeous and I fell. Here in town, there's only she who is beautiful as me. So I'm making plans to woo and marry Belle.
5: Look there, he goes. Isn't he dreaming? Monsieur,
4: ah.
5: Monsieur. Oh, he's so

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Honey. Honey. Everything is honey, everywhere I see. Everything is honey, and that's quite all right with me. I am a bear of little rain. I can't explain why everything will be changing to the favorite snack of Winnie the Pooh. Oh, what a sight, oh, what a dream. Dive in the wonderful, honeyful stream. 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Ooey and gooey and very sweet. Eat and eat, then repeat. 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

0: furnishings and me!
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2: Look at this stuff. Isn't it neat? 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
1: Look at this trove, treasures untold. 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
2: I've got gadgets and gizmos aplenty. I've got who's-its and what's-its galore. 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
2: I seen a dragon fly.
3: I seen a house fly.
4: See, I seen all that too. I seen a peanut stand and heard a rubber band. I seen a needle that winked its eye. But I be done seen about everything when I see an elephant fly.
1: What you say, boy?
4: I said when I see an elephant fly. I seen a front porch swing, heard a diamond ring. I seen a polka dot railroad tie. But I be done seen about everything when I see an elephant fly. I saw a clothes horse, the rab and buck.
2: And they tell me that a man made a vegetable truck.
1: I didn't see that. I only heard.
5: Just to be sociable, I'll take your word.
2: I heard a fireside chat.
0: I saw a baseball bat.
1: And I just laughed and I thought I'd...

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And a

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0: 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Life is so unnerving for a servant who's not serving. He's not whole without a soul to wait upon. Ah, those good old days when we were useful. Suddenly, those good old days are gone.
2: Oh.
0: 10 years we've been rusting, needing so much more than dusting, needing exercise, a chance to use our skills. Most days we just lay around the castle. Flabby, fat, and lazy, you walked in and oops, it's easy.
3: It's a guest, it's a guest, sakes alive, and I'll be blessed. Wine's been poured, and thank the Lord, I've had the napkins freshly pressed. With dessert, she'll want tea, and my dear, that's fine with me. While the cups do this, I'll shoo it, I'll be bubbling, I'll be brewing, I'll get warm, I'll be hot. Heaven's sakes, is that a spot? Clean it back, we want the company impressed. We've got a lot to do. Is it one love or two? For you, our guest.
4: She's our guest.
1: She's our guest.
5: Our guest will be your guest. Over here, line up. Not

0: crust of the earth is.
1: Okay.
0: I move mountains, I move churches, and I glow 'cause I know what my worth is.
2: Of course, I mean, hey, where are you

0: 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We could get out of the palace, see the world.
1: Is it safe?
0: Sure, do you trust me?
1: What?
0: Do you trust me?
1: Yes.

0: Hakuna Matata. What a wonderful phrase.
1: Hakuna Matata.

0: It's our motto.
1: What's a motto?
2: Nothing. What's the motto with you?
0: You know what? These two words will solve all your problems.
2: That's right. Take Pumbaa, for example. Why, when he was a young warthog.
3: When I was a young warthog.
2: Very nice.
0: Thanks.
2: He found his aroma like a certain appeal. He could clear the savannah after every meal.
0: I'm a sensitive soul, though I seem thick-skinned. And it hurt that my friends never stood downwind. Oh, no, the shame!
4: He was a shame.
0: But a change in my name.
4: Oh, what's in a name?
0: And I got downhearted.
4: How did you feel?
0: Every time that I...
2: Hey, Pumbaa, not in front of the kids.
0: Oh, sorry.

0: Welcome to our humble home.
1: You live here?
0: We live wherever we want.
2: Yep, home is where your rump rests.
1: It's beautiful.
2: I'm starved.
1: I'm so hungry I could eat a whole zebra.
0: Ah, we're fresh out of zebra.
1: Any antelope?
0: Nuh-uh.
1: Hippo?
0: Nope. Listen, kid, if you live with us, you have to eat like us. Hey, this looks like a good spot to rustle up some grub.
1: Ew, what's that?
0: A grub. What's it look like?
1: Ew, gross.
0: Tastes like chicken.
2: Slimy yet satisfying.
0: These are rare delicacies.
3: Pecans with a very pleasant crunch.
2: You're learning to love them.
0: I'm telling you, kid, this is the great life. No rules, no responsibilities.
3: Ooh, the little cream-filled kind.
0: And best of all, no worries. Well, kid?
1: Oh, well. Hakuna Matata. Slimy? It's satisfying.
0: That's it.

0: seem so happy. Have I possibly gone daffy? What is this? What's this?
1: There's children throwing snowballs instead of throwing heads. They're busy building toys, and absolutely no one's dead. There's frost in every window. Oh, I can't believe my eyes. And in my bones, I feel the warmth that's coming from inside. Oh, look, what's this?

What's this? In here, they've got a little tree. How queer! And who would ever think? And why? They're covering it with tiny little things. They've got electric lights on strings, and there's a smile on everyone. So now correct me if I'm wrong. This looks like fun, this looks like fun. Oh, could it be I got my wish? What's this? Oh my, what now? The children are asleep. But look, there's nothing underneath. No ghouls, no witches here to scream and scare them or in

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Reminiscing this and that and having such a good time. Oodle-lolly, oodle-lolly, golly, what a day. Never ever thinking there was danger in the water they were drinking, they just guzzled it down. Never dreaming that a scheming sheriff and his posse was watching them and gathering around. Robin Hood and Little John running through the forest, jumping fences, dodging trees and trying to get away. 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

0: glance this way, I thought I saw. 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
1: my paw.
0: No, it can't be, I'll just ignore. But then she's never looked at me.

0: Well, who'd have thought?
1: Well, bless my soul.
2: Well, who'd have known?
1: Well, who indeed?
0: And who'd have guessed they'd come together on their own?
1: It's so peculiar.
3: Well, wait and see. A few days more. There may be something there that wasn't there before.
2: Yeah, perhaps there's something there that wasn't there before.

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1: I am the one hiding under your stairs. 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

0: I'm Slimy Green.
1: Aren't you scared?
2: Well, that's just fine.
1: Say it once, say it twice. Take a chance and roll the dice. Ride with the moon in the dead of night.
0: Everybody scream! Everybody scream!
3: In our town of Halloween.
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1: I know, but...
0: That's right, to keep you safe and sound, yeah. 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Knew that soon you'd want to leave the nest. Soon, but not yet.
1: But
0: shh, trust me.

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0: Yes, also large bugs, men with pointy teeth, and stop no more, you'll just upset me. 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
1: Rapunzel?
2: Yes?
1: Don't ever ask to leave this tower again.
2: Yes, Mother.
1: I love you very much, dear.
2: I love you more.
1: I love you most. 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

0: In a wondrous place known as the Hundred Acre Wood lives a bear named Winnie the Pooh, who has many great friends, and together they've gone on some grand adventures. Here is just one of them. On this crisp and cool autumn day, Tigger was doing what Tiggers do best, a bit of bouncing through the Hundred Acre Wood.
1: 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Hello, I'm Tigger. 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
2: I know. You've bounced me lots and lots of times.
1: Yeah, fun, ain't it?

0: Oh. Oh.
1: I'm awfully sorry. I didn't mean to frighten you.
0: Oh, it wasn't that. It's just that you're a
1: stranger?
0: Mm-hmm.
1: But don't you remember? We've met before.
0: We have?
1: Well, of course. You said so yourself. Once upon a dream.

0: 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They in for a worse fate. One day when the boss get hungry.
1: Yes, you call me on the plate.
0: What no, under the sea. 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Nobody beat us, fry us, and eat us in flickers.

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1: she'd raise a fuss,
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0: I was thinking the same thing, because like, I've been searching my whole life to find my own place. 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

0: Concussion. 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She don't got a lot to say, but there's something about her. And you don't know why, but you're dying to try. You wanna kiss the girl.
1: Did you hear something?
0: Yes, you want her. Look at her, you know you do. Possible she wants you to. There is one way to ask her. It don't take a word, not a single word. 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

0: again.
1: You know, I feel really bad not knowing your name. Maybe I could guess. Is it, Mildred? Okay, no. How about Diana? Rachel?
2: Ariel. Her name is Ariel.
1: Ariel? Ariel? Oh. Well, that's kind of pretty. Okay. Ariel.
0: Now's your moment. Floating in a blue lagoon. But you better do it soon. No time will be better. She don't say a word, and she won't say a word until you kiss.

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1: What?
0: And they don't have a clue.
1: Who?
0: They'll fall in love, and here's the bottom line. Our trio's down to two.
2: Oh.
0: The sweet caress of twilight. There's magic everywhere. And with all this romantic atmosphere,

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1: 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Can't tell. 'Cause if you tell a wish, it won't come true. And after all...

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We'll have some Disneyland fun. Let's begin on Main Street, just before the Magic Kingdom opens.

0: morning, everybody! Welcome to the Magic Kingdom of Disneyland! He's brought a girl!
1: Oh, yeah! Yeah! Is that a real girl?
2: She's like a little cupcake.
3: What's going on?
4: I've learned to just roll with it.
5: Let me see. Bright eyes, working nose, strong teeth. Yes, yes, she'll do nicely for our Crystal.
3: Wait. No.
4: You've got the wrong idea. No, that's not why I brought her here.
3: Right, I'm not.
5: What's the issue, dear? Why are you holding back from such a man? Is it the clumpy way he walks?
4: What?
6: Or the grumpy way he talks?
3: Oh, no.
7: Or the pear-shaped, square-shaped weirdness of his feet?
8: Hey!
9: And though we know he washes well, he always ends up sort of smelly.
5: But you'll never meet a fellow who's as sensitive and sweet.
3: That's nice, but...
6: So he's a bit of a fixer-upper. So he's got a few flaws.
7: Like his peculiar brain, dear.

0: Can we please just stop talking about this? We've got a real, actual problem here.
1: I'll say. So tell me, dear, is it the way that he runs scared?
2: Or that he's socially impaired?
3: Or that he only likes to tinkle in the woods?
4: I did not need to know that.
5: Are you holding back your fondness due to his unmanly blondness?

0: stop it, stop it, stop it. Enough! She is engaged to someone else, okay?
1: So she's a bit of a fixer-upper.
2: That's a minor thing.
3: Her quote, engagement is a flex arrangement.
4: And by the way,

0: Bonjour.
1: Bonjour.
2: Bonjour.
3: Bonjour.
1: Bonjour.
4: There goes the baker with his tray, like always. The same old bread and rolls to sell. Every morning just the same, since the morning that we came to this poor provincial town.
1: Good morning, Belle.
4: Morning, monsieur.
1: Where are you off to?
4: The bookshop. I just finished the most wonderful story about a beanstalk and an ogre and
1: that's nice. Marie! The baguettes! Hurry up!
5: Look, there she goes, that girl is strange, no question. She's kind of stranded, can't you tell?
6: Never part of any crowd,
1: cause her head's up on some cloud.
7: No denying she's a funny girl, that Belle.
1: Bonjour.
4: Good day.
1: How is your family?
8: Bonjour.
1: Good day.
8: How is your wife?
4: I mean, six eggs.
1: That's too expensive.
4: There must be more than this provincial life.
9: Ah, Belle.
4: Good morning.
9: It's yours.
4: But, sir.
9: I insist.
4: Well, thank you. Thank you very much.
1: Look, there she goes, the girl so peculiar. I wonder if she's feeling...

0: It's no wonder that her name means beauty. Her looks have got no parallel.
1: But behind that fair facade, I'm afraid she's rather odd. Very different from the rest of us.
2: She's nothing like the rest of us. She's different from the rest of us.
3: Don't I deserve the best?
4: Well, of course. I mean, you do, but under the...
3: Right from the moment when I met her, saw her, I said she's gorgeous and I fell. Here in town, there's only she who is beautiful as me. So I'm making plans to woo and marry Belle.
5: Look there, he goes. Isn't he dreaming? Monsieur, monsieur. 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
1: Well done, Ella. 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

0: Did you ever see an elephant fly?
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2: Oh, I seen a dragon fly.
3: I seen a house fly.
4: See, I seen all that too. I seen a peanut stand and heard a rubber band. I seen a needle that winked its eye. 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
5: What you say, boy?
4: I said when I see an elephant fly. 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

0: And they tell me that a man made a vegetable truck.
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2: Just to be sociable, I'll take your word.
0: I heard a fireside chat.
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1: And I just laughed till I thought I...

slick as Gaston, no one's quick as Gaston, no one's next as incredibly thick as Gaston, for there's no man in town half as manly. Perfect, a pure paragon. 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
1: 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And every last inch of me's covered with hair.
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Ma chère mademoiselle, it is with deepest pride and greatest pleasure that we welcome you tonight. 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Soup du jour, hot hors d'oeuvre, why, we only live to serve. 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Don't believe me? 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They can sing, they can dance. 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
0: 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If you're stressed, it's fine dining we suggest. 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Life is so unnerving for a servant who's not serving. He's not whole without a soul to wait upon. Ah, those good old days when we were useful. Suddenly, those good old days are gone.
2: Oh.
0: 10 years we've been rusting, needing so much more than dusting, needing exercise, a chance to use our skills. Most days we just lay around the castle. Flabby, fat, and lazy, you walked in and oops-a-daisy!
3: It's a guest, it's a guest, sakes alive and I'll be blessed. Wise been born and thank the Lord, I've had the napkins freshly pressed. With dessert, she'll want tea, and my dear, that's fine with me. While the cups do this, I'll shoo it, I'll be bubbling, I'll be brewing. I'll get warm, I've been hot, heaven's sakes, is that a spot? Clean it up, we want the company impressed. We've got a lot to do, is it one love or two? For you, our guest.
1: She's our guest.
3: She's our guest.
4: Our guest will be your guest.
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0: You don't want to go for a ride, do you? We could get out of the palace, see the world.
1: Is it safe?
0: Sure, do you trust me?
1: What?
0: Do you trust me?
1: Yes.

0: Don't you dare dip me. Don't you dare dip me. Don't you dare dip me. Ow, I should have stretched.
1: Yes, I wouldn't be nothing if I didn't have you.
0: I know what you mean, Sully. Because
1: I wouldn't know where to go.
0: Me too, because I
1: wouldn't know what to do.
0: Why you keep singing my part?
1: I don't have to say it. I say

0: Matata?
1: Yeah, it's our motto.
0: What's a motto?
2: Nothing. What's a motto with you?
1: You know, kid, these two words will solve all your problems.
2: That's right. Take Pumbaa, for example. Why, when he was a young warthog.
3: When I was a young warthog.
2: Very nice.
1: Thanks.
2: He found his aroma lacked a certain appeal. He could clear the savannah after every meal.
1: I'm a sensitive soul, though I seem thick-skinned. And it hurt that my friends never stood downwind. And oh, the shame!
2: What's a shame?
1: Thought of changing my name.
2: Oh, what's in a name?
1: And I got downhearted.
2: How did you feel?
1: Every time that I...
2: Hey, Pumbaa, not in front of the kids.
1: Oh, sorry.

0: Welcome to our humble home.
1: You live here?
0: We live wherever we want.
2: Yep, home is where your rump rests.
1: It's beautiful.
2: I'm starved.
1: I'm so hungry I could eat a whole zebra.
0: We're fresh out of zebra.
1: Any antelope?
0: Nuh-uh.
1: Hippo?
0: Nope. Listen, kid, if you live with us, you have to eat like us. Hey, this looks like a good spot to rustle up some grub.
1: Ew, what's that?
0: A grub. What's it look like?
1: Ew, gross.
0: Tastes like chicken.
2: Slimy yet satisfying.
0: These are rare delicacies. Pecans with a very pleasant crunch.
2: You're learning to love them.
0: I'm telling you, kid, this is the great life. No rules, no responsibilities. Ooh, the little cream-filled kind. And best of all, no worries. Well, kid?
1: Oh, well. Hakuna Matata. Slimy? It's satisfying.

I could be the perfect daughter, but I come back to the water, no matter how hard I try.

0: always seem so happy. How have I possibly gone daffy? What is this?
1: What's this? There's children throwing snowballs instead of throwing heads. They're busy building toys, and absolutely no one's dead. There's frost in every window. Oh, I can't believe my eyes. And in my bones, I feel the warmth that's coming from inside. Oh, look, what's this?

What's this? In here, they've got a little tree. How queer! And who would ever think? And why? They're covering it with tiny little things. They've got electric lights on strings, and there's a smile on everyone. So now correct me if I'm wrong. This looks like fun, this looks like fun. Oh, could it be I got my wish? What's this? Oh my, what now? The children are asleep. But look, there's nothing underneath. No ghouls, no witches here to scream and scare them or ensnare them. Oh,

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Reminiscing this and that and having such a good time. Oodle-lolly, oodle-lolly, golly, what a day. Never ever thinking there was danger in the water they were drinking, they just guzzled it down. Never dreaming that a scheming sheriff and his posse was a-watching them and gathering around. Robin Hood and Little John running through the forest, jumping fences, dodging trees and trying to get away. 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

0: glanced this way, I thought I saw. 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
1: my paw.
0: No, it can't be, I'll just ignore. But then she's never looked at me.

0: who'd have thought?
1: Well, bless my soul.
2: Well, who'd have known?
1: Well, who indeed?
0: And who'd have guessed they'd come together on their own?
1: It's so peculiar.
3: Well, wait and see. A few days more. There may be something there that wasn't there before.
2: Yeah, perhaps there's something there that wasn't there before.

0: am the one hiding under your bed, teeth ground sharp and eyes glowing red.
1: I am the one hiding under your stairs, fingers like snakes and spiders in my hair.

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1: Round that corner, round, hiding in the trash can. 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
2: a mouse. Hooray, this is Halloween.
3: Red and black.
4: It's bloody green.
2: Aren't you scared?
3: Well, that's just fine.
5: Say it once, say it twice. Take a chance and roll the dice. Ride with the moon in the dead of night.
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0: You want to go outside? 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
1: I know, but...
0: That's right, to keep you safe and sound, yeah. Guess I always knew this day was coming. Knew that soon you'd want to leave the nest. Soon, but not yet.
1: But
0: shh, trust me, pet. 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Listen to your mother. 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
0: yes, but... also large bugs, men with pointy teeth, and stop no more, you'll just upset me. 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

0: In a wondrous place known as the Hundred Acre Wood lives a bear named Winnie the Pooh, who has many great friends, and together they've gone on some grand adventures. 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On this crisp and cool autumn day, Tigger was doing what Tiggers do best, a bit of bouncing through the Hundred Acre Wood.
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1: Yeah, fun, ain't it?

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0: Oh, it wasn't that. It's just that you're a
1: stranger?
0: Mm-hmm.
1: But don't you remember? 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
1: Well, of course. 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

0: Wasn't this fun?
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0: master. 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Well, Alibaba had them 40 thieves. 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
1: Yes, sir, we pride ourselves on service.
2: You're the boss!

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0: I love crazy.
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0: I was thinking the same thing. 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

0: 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Will you marry me?
1: Can I say something even crazier? Yes!
2: Why, in my world, pets

0: percussion, strings, winds, words. 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She don't got a lot to say, but there's something about her. And you don't know why, but you're dying to try. You wanna kiss the girl.
1: Did you hear something?
0: Yes, you want her. Look at her, you know you do. Possible she wants you to. There is one way to ask her. It don't take a word, not a single word. Go on and kiss the girl. 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

0: Too bad he gonna miss the girl.
1: You know, I feel really bad not knowing your name. Maybe I could guess. Is it, Mildred? Okay, no. How about Diana? Rachel?
2: Ariel. Her name is Ariel.
1: Ariel? Ariel? Oh. Well, that's kind of pretty. Okay. Ariel.
0: Now's your moment. Floating in a blue lagoon. But you better do it soon. No time will be better. She don't say a word, and she won't say a word until you kiss

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1: What?
0: And they don't have a clue.
1: Who?
0: They'll fall in love, and here's the bottom line. Our trio's down to two.
2: Oh.
0: The sweet caress of twilight. There's magic everywhere. And with all this romantic atmosphere,

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Mm-mm. 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'Cause if you tell a wish, it won't come true. And after all...

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We'll have some Disneyland fun. Let's begin on Main Street, just before the Magic Kingdom opens.

0: you were. You're late for a very important date. It's time to open up the gate. You're late.
1: Whistle while you work.
2: Put on that grill, just hum a merry tune.
3: Just do your best and take a rest and sing yourself a song.
4: When there's too much to do, don't let it bother you.
5: Forget your troubles, try to be just like a chimpanzee.
1: Whistle while you work.
0: Whoa!

0: morning, everybody. Welcome to the Magic Kingdom of Disneyland. He's brought a girl! Oh,
1: yeah! Yeah! Yeah!
2: She's like a little cupcake.
3: What's going on?
4: I've learned to just roll with it.
0: Let me see. Bright eyes, working nose, strong teeth. Yes, yes, she'll do nicely for our Crystal.
3: Wait. No.
4: You've got the wrong idea. No, that's not why I brought her here.
3: Right, we're not, I'm not.
0: What's the issue, dear? Why are you holding back from such a man? Is it the clumpy way he walks?
2: What?
5: Or the grumpy way he talks?
3: Oh, no.
6: Or the pear-shaped, square-shaped weirdness of his feet?
7: Hey!
8: And though we know he washes well, he always ends up sort of smelly.
0: But you'll never meet a fellow who's as sensitive and sweet.
3: That's nice, but...
5: So he's a bit of a fixer-upper. So he's got a few flaws.
6: Like his peculiar brain, dear.
0: His thing

0: Can we please just stop talking about this? We've got a real, actual problem here.
1: I'll say. So tell me, dear, is it the way that he runs scared?
2: Or that he's socially impaired?
3: Or that he only likes to tinkle in the woods?
4: I did not need to know that.
5: Are you holding back your fondness due to his unmanly blonde?

0: stop him. Enough! She is engaged to someone else, okay?
1: So she's a bit of a fixer-upper.
2: That's a minor thing.
3: Her quote, engagement is a flex arrangement.
4: And by the way,

0: There goes the baker with his tray, like always. The same old bread and rolls to sell. Every morning just the same, since the morning that we came to this poor provincial town.
1: Good morning, Belle.
0: Morning, monsieur.
1: Where are you off to?
0: The bookshop. I just finished the most wonderful story about a beanstalk and an ogre and
1: a... That's nice. Marie! The baguettes! Hurry up!
2: Look, there she goes, the girl is strange, no question. She's strange,
3: you're the part of any crowd,
4: cause her head's upon some cloud.
5: No denying she's a funny girl, that Belle.
6: Bonjour.
0: Good day.
6: How is your family?
7: Bonjour.
6: Good day.
7: Who is your wife? I need 6 eggs.
4: That's too expensive.
0: There must be more than this provincial life.
8: Ah, Belle.
0: Good morning.
8: It's yours.
0: But, sir.
8: I insist.
0: Well, thank you. Thank you very much.
5: Look, there she goes, the girl so peculiar. I wonder if she's here.

0: It's no wonder that her name means beauty. Her looks have got no parallel.
1: But behind that fair facade, I'm afraid she's rather odd. Very different from the rest of us.
2: She's nothing like the rest of us.
3: I deserve the best.
4: Well, of course, I mean, you do, but under the...
3: Right from the moment when I met her, saw her, I said she's gorgeous and I fell. Here in town there's only she who is beautiful as me. So I'm making plans to woo and marry Belle.
5: Look there, he goes, isn't he dreaming? Monsieur,

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Everything is honey, everywhere I see. Everything is honey, and that's quite all right with me. I am a bear of little brain. I can't explain why everything will be changing to the favorite snack of Winnie the Pooh. Oh, what a sight, oh, what a dream. Dive in the wonderful, honeyful stream. 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

0: guess I'll eat him too. 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
1: Well done, Ella. 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
1: 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Look at this stuff. 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
0: 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Life is so unnerving for a servant who's not serving. 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Ah, those good old days when we were useful. 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
2: Oh.
0: 10 years we've been rusting, needing so much more than dusting, needing exercise, a chance to use our skills. Most days we just lay around the castle. Flabby, fat, and lazy, you walked in and oops-a-daisy!
3: It's a guest list for guests' sakes, a lot that I'll be blessed. Wine's been poured and thank the Lord, I've had the napkins freshly pressed. With dessert, she'll want tea, and my dear, that's fine with me. While the cups do this, I'll shoo it, I'll be bubbling, I'll be brewing, I'll get warm, I've been hot. Heaven's sakes, is that a spot? Clean it up, we want the company impressed. We've got a lot to do. Is it one love or two? For you, our guest.
4: She's our guest.
1: She's our guest.
5: We've got guests. Over here, line up. Now,

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1: Of course, I mean, hey, where are you going?

0: You don't want to go for a ride, do you? We could get out of the palace, see the world.
1: Is it safe?
0: Sure, do you trust me?
1: What?
0: Do you trust me?
1: Yes.

0: Don't you dare dip me. Don't you dare dip me. Don't you dare dip me. Ow, I should have stretched.
1: Yes, I wouldn't be nothing if I didn't have you.
0: I know what you mean, Sully. Because
1: I wouldn't know where to go.
0: Me too, because I
1: wouldn't know what to do.
0: Why do you keep singing my part?
1: I don't have to say it. I say it anyway.

0: Hakuna Matata. What a wonderful phrase.
1: Hakuna Matata.

0: Matata.
1: Hakuna Matata?
2: Yeah, it's our motto.
1: What's a motto?
2: Nothing. What's a motto with you? You know, kid, these two words will solve all your problems.
3: That's right. Take Pumbaa, for example. Why, when he was a young warthog.
4: When I was a young warthog.
3: Very nice.
2: Thanks.
3: He found his aroma lacked a certain appeal. He could clear the savannah after every meal.
4: I'm a sensitive soul, though I seem thick skin. And it hurt that my friends never stood downwind. And oh, the shame!
2: He was a shame.
4: What a change in my name!
2: Oh, what's in a name?
4: And I got downhearted.
2: How did you feel?
4: Every time that I...
3: Hey, Pumbaa, not in front of the kids.
5: Oh, sorry.

0: Welcome to our humble home.
1: You live here?
0: We live wherever we want.
2: Yep, home is where your rump rests.
1: It's beautiful.
2: I'm starved.
1: I'm so hungry I could eat a whole zebra.
0: Ah, we're fresh out of zebra.
1: Any antelope?
0: Nuh-uh.
1: Hippo?
0: Nope. Listen, kid, if you live with us, you have to eat like us. Hey, this looks like a good spot to rustle up some grub.
1: Ew, what's that?
0: A grub. What's it look like?
1: Ew, gross.
0: Tastes like chicken.
2: Slimy yet satisfying.
0: These are rare delicacies.
3: Pecans with a very pleasant crunch.
2: You're learning to love them.
0: I'm telling you, kid, this is the great life. No rules, no responsibilities.
3: Ooh, the little cream-filled kind.
0: And best of all, no worries. Well, kid?
1: Oh, well, Hakuna Matata. Slimy? It's satisfying.

0: seem so happy. Have I possibly gone daffy? What is this?
1: What's this? There's children throwing snowballs instead of throwing heads. They're busy building toys, and absolutely no one's dead. There's frost in every window. Oh, I can't believe my eyes. And in my bones, I feel the warmth that's coming from inside. Oh, look, what's this?

What's this? In here, they've got a little tree. How queer! And who would ever think? And why? They're covering it with tiny little things. They've got electric lights on strings, and there's a smile on everyone. So now correct me if I'm wrong. This looks like fun, this looks like fun. Oh, could it be I got my wish? What's this? Oh my, what now? The children are asleep. But look, there's nothing underneath. No ghouls, no witches here to scream and scare them or ensnare them.

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Reminiscing this and that and having such a good time. Oodle-lolly, golly, what a day. Never ever thinking there was danger in the water they were drinking, they just guzzled it down. Never dreaming that a scheming sheriff and his posse was a-watching them and gathering around. Robin Hood and Little John running through the forest, jumping fences, dodging trees and trying to get away. 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

0: glanced this way, I thought I saw. 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
1: my paw.
0: No, it can't be, I'll just ignore. But then she's never looked at me.

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1: Well, bless my soul.
2: Well, who'd have known?
1: Well, who indeed?
0: And who'd have guessed they'd come together on their own?
1: It's so peculiar.
3: Well, wait and see. A few days more. There may be something there that wasn't there before.
2: Yeah, perhaps there's something there that wasn't there before.

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3: Here in a flash and thunder than trace.
2: I am the who in the corner there.
4: I am the wind blowing through your hair.
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1: I know, but...
0: That's right, to keep you safe and sound, yeah. Guess I always knew this day was coming. Knew that soon you'd want to leave the nest. Soon, but not yet.
1: But
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1: Rapunzel?
2: Yes?
1: Don't ever ask to leave this tower again.
2: Yes, Mother.
1: I love you very much, dear.
2: I love you more.
1: I love you most.

0: In a wondrous place known as the Hundred Acre Wood lives a bear named Winnie the Pooh, who has many great friends, and together they've gone on some grand adventures. Here is just one of them. On this crisp and cool autumn day, Tigger was doing what Tiggers do best, a bit of bouncing through the Hundred Acre Wood.
1: The wonderful thing about Tiggers is Tiggers are wonderful things. 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Hello, I'm Tigger. 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
2: I know. You've bounced me lots and lots of times.
1: Yeah, fun, ain't it?

0: Oh.
1: I'm awfully sorry. 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
0: Oh, it wasn't that. It's just that you're a
1: stranger?
0: Mm-hmm.
1: But don't you remember? We've met before.
0: We have?
1: Well, of course. You said so yourself. Once upon a dream.

0: is day in the bowl. But fish in the bowl is lucky. Day in for a worse fate. One day when the boss get hungry.
1: Yes, you go beyond the plate.
0: But no, under the sea. 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

bare necessities of life. 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Don't pick the prickly pear by the paw. 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The bare necessities of life will come to you. 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
3: Fabulous, Harry. 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
0: I was thinking the same thing. 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

0: percussion, strings, winds, words. 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And you don't know why, but you're dying to try. You wanna kiss the girl.
1: Did you hear something?
0: Yes, you want her. Look at her, you know you do. Possible she wants you to. There is one way to ask her. It don't take a word, not a single word. 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
1: You know, I feel really bad not knowing your name. Maybe I could guess. Is it, Mildred? Okay, no. How about Diana? Rachel?
2: Ariel. Her name is Ariel.
1: Ariel? Ariel? Well, that's kind of pretty. Okay. Ariel.
0: Now's your moment. Floating in a blue lagoon. But you better do it soon.

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1: What?
0: And they don't have a clue.
1: Who?
0: They'll fall in love, and here's the bottom line. Our trio's down to two.
2: Oh.
0: The sweet caress of twilight. There's magic everywhere. And with all this romantic atmosphere,

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'Cause if you tell a wish, it won't come true. And after all...

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We'll have some Disneyland fun. Let's begin on Main Street, just before the Magic Kingdom opens.

0: how you work. You're late for a very important date. 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You're late.
1: Whistle while you work.
2: What a nice song. Just hum a merry tune.
3: Just do your best and take a rest and sing yourself a song.
4: When there's too much to do, don't let it bother you.
5: Forget your troubles, try to be just like a chimpanzee.
1: Whistle while you work. Whoa!

0: morning, everybody! Welcome to the Magic Kingdom of Disneyland! He's brought a girl!
1: Oh, yeah! Yeah! Is
2: that a real girl? She's like a little cupcake. Oh.
3: What's going on?
4: I've learned to just roll with it.
5: Let me see. Bright eyes, working nose, strong teeth. Yes, yes, she'll do nicely for our crystal.
3: Wait. No.
4: You've got the wrong idea. No, that's not why I brought her here.
3: Right, I'm not.
5: What's the issue, dear? Why are you holding back from such a man? Is it the clumpy way he walks?
6: What?
7: Or the grumpy way he talks?
3: Oh, no.
8: Or the pear-shaped, square-shaped weirdness of his feet?
9: Hey!
10: And though we know he washes well, he always ends up sort of smelly.
5: But you'll never meet a fellow who's as sensitive and sweet.
3: That's nice, but...
7: So he's a bit of a fixer-upper. So he's got a few flaws.
8: Like his peculiar brain, dear.
4: This thing with the reindeer that's a little outside
8: of nature's
4: This
8: laws.
4: Is not about me.
7: So he's a bit of a fixer-upper, but this for certain love. You can fix this fixer-upper up with a little bit of love.
4: Can we please just stop talking about this? We've got a real, actual problem here.
5: I'll say. So tell me, dear, is it the way that he runs scared? Or that he's socially impaired?
11: Or that he only likes to tinkle in the woods?
3: I did not need to know that.
7: Are you holding back your fondness due to his unmanly blonde?

0: Stop it! Enough! She is engaged to someone else, okay?
1: So she's a bit of a fixer-upper.
2: That's a minor thing.
3: Her quote, engagement is a flex arrangement.
4: And by the way,

0: There goes the baker with his tray, like always. The same old bread and rolls to sell. Every morning just the same, since the morning that we came to this poor provincial town.
1: Good morning, pal.
0: Morning, monsieur.
1: Where are you off to?
0: The bookshop. I just finished the most wonderful story about a beanstalk and an ogre
1: Oh, that's nice. Marie! The baguettes! Hurry up!

0: Bonjour.
1: Good day.
0: Who is your wife? I need 6 eggs.
1: That's too expensive.
0: There must be more than this provincial life.
2: Ah, Belle.
0: Good morning.
2: It's yours.
0: But, sir.
2: I insist.
0: Well, thank you. Thank you very much.
3: Look, there she goes, the girl so peculiar. I wonder if she's here.

0: it's no wonder that her name means beauty. Her looks have got no parallel.
1: But behind that fair facade, I'm afraid she's rather odd. Very different from the rest of us.
2: She's nothing like the rest of us.
3: I deserve the best.
4: Well, of course, I mean you do, but under the...
3: Right from the moment when I met her, saw her, I said she's gorgeous and I fell. Here in town there's only she who is beautiful as me. So I'm making plans to woo and marry Belle.
5: Look there, he goes, isn't he dreaming? Monsieur, oh, he's so cute.

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I am a bear of little rank. I can't explain why everything will be changing to the favorite snack of Winnie the Pooh. Oh, what a sight! Oh, what a dream! Dive in the wonderful honeyful stream! 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Suddenly I'm in a honey boat.

0: yes, I'll eat him too. 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And life is very sweet.
1: Well done, Ella. 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

0: furnishings and me!
1: I just don't see things the way he does. I don't see how a world that makes such wonderful things could be bad.
2: Look at this stuff. Isn't it neat? 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
1: Well, I seen a horse fly.
2: I seen a dragon fly.
3: I seen a house fly.
4: See, I seen all that too. I seen a peanut stand and heard a rubber band. I seen a needle that winked its eye. But I be done seen about everything when I see an elephant fly.
5: What you say, boy?
4: I said when I see an elephant fly. 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
2: Just to be sociable, I'll take your word.
0: I heard a fireside chat.
3: I saw a baseball bat.
1: And I just laughed till I thought I'd die.
4: But I

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Ask the dishes. 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
0: Come on and lift your glass, you've won your own free pass to be our guest. If you're stressed, it's fine dining, we suggest. Be our guest, be our guest, be our guest. Life is so unnerving for a servant who's not serving. He's not whole without a soul to wait upon. Ah, those good old days when we were useful. Suddenly those good old days are gone. 10 years we've been rusting, needing so much more than dusting, needing exercise, a chance to use our skills. 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
2: It's a guest thing for guest's sakes alive, and I've been blessed. Wise been born, and thank the Lord, I've had the napkins freshly pressed. 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Heaven's sakes, is that a spot? Clean it back, we want the company impressed. 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For you, I guess.

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2: Of course, I mean, hey, where

0: 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We could get out of the palace, see the world.
1: Is it safe?
0: Sure, do you trust me?
1: What?
0: Do you trust me?
1: Yes.

0: Hakuna Matata. What a wonderful phrase.
1: Hakuna Matata.

0: It's our motto.
1: What's the motto?
0: Nothing. What's the motto with you?
2: You know, kid, these two words will solve all your problems.
0: That's right. Take Pumbaa, for example. Why, when he was a young warthog.
3: When I was a young warthog.
0: Very nice.
2: Thanks.
0: He found his aroma like a certain appeal. He could clear the savannah after every meal.
2: I'm a sensitive soul, though I seem thick-skinned. And it hurt that my friends never stood downwind. And oh, the shame!
4: He was a shame.
2: Thought of changing my name.
4: Oh, what's in a name?
2: And I got downhearted.
4: How did you feel?
2: Every time that I...
0: Hey, Pumbaa, not in front of the kids.
2: Oh, sorry.

0: Welcome to our humble home.
1: You live here?
0: We live wherever we want.
2: Yep, home is where your rump rests.
1: It's beautiful.
2: I'm starved.
1: I'm so hungry I could eat a whole zebra.
0: Ah, we're fresh out of zebra.
1: Any antelope?
0: Nuh-uh.
1: Hippo?
0: Nope. Listen, kid, if you live with us, you have to eat like us. Hey, this looks like a good spot to rustle up some grub.
1: Ew, what's that?
0: A grub. What's it look like?
1: Ew, gross.
0: Tastes like chicken.
2: Slimy yet satisfying.
0: These are rare delicacies. Pecans with a very pleasant crunch.
2: You're learning to love them.
0: I'm telling you, kid, this is the great life. No rules, no responsibilities. Ooh, the little cream filled kind. And best of all, no worries. Well, kid?
1: Oh, well, Hakuna Matata. Slimy? It's satisfying.

Matata. Hakuna Matata.

0: seem so happy. Have I possibly gone daffy? What is this?
1: What's this? There's children throwing snowballs instead of throwing heads. They're busy building toys, and absolutely no one's dead. There's frost in every window. Oh, I can't believe my eyes. And in my bones, I feel the warmth that's coming from inside. Oh, look, what's this?

What's this? In here, they've got a little tree. How queer! And who would ever think? And why? They're covering it with tiny little things. They've got electric lights on strings. Now's a smile on everyone. So now correct me if I'm wrong. This looks like fun. This looks like fun. Oh, could it be? I got my wish. What's this? Oh my, what now? The children are asleep. But look, there's nothing underneath. No ghouls, no witches here to scream and scare them or ensnare them.

Robin Hood and Little John walking through the forest, laughing back and forth at what the other has to say. Reminiscing this and that and having such a good time. Oodle-lolly, oodle-lolly, golly, what a day. Never ever thinking there was danger in the water they were drinking, they just guzzled it down. Never dreaming that a scheming sheriff and his posse was a-watching them and gathering around. Robin Hood and Little John running through the forest, jumping fences, dodging trees and trying to get away. Contemplating nothing but escaping.

glanced this way, I thought I saw. And when we touched, she didn't shudder at my paw. No, it can't be, I'll just ignore. But then she's never looked at me.

0: have thought?
1: Well, bless my soul.
2: Well, who'd have known?
1: Well, who indeed?
0: And who'd have guessed it come together on their own?
1: It's so peculiar.
3: Well, wait and see. A few days more. There may be something there that wasn't there before.
2: Yeah, perhaps there's something there that wasn't there before.

0: am the one hiding under your bed, teeth ground sharp and eyes glowing red.
1: I am the one hiding under your stairs, fingers like snakes and spiders in my hair.

0: Don't we love it now? Everybody's waiting for the next surprise.
1: Round that corner and hiding in the trash can. Something's waiting at a punch and pound.
2: Hooray! This is Halloween!
3: Red and black.
4: It's slightly green.
2: Aren't you scared?
3: Well, that's just fine.
5: Say it once, say it twice. Take a chance and roll the dice. Ride with the moon in the dead of night.
6: 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Everybody scream!
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12: I am the shadow on the moon at night, filling your dreams to the brim.

0: You want to go outside? Why, Rapunzel, look at you, as fragile as a flower. Still a little sapling, just a sprout. You know why we stay up in this tower?
1: I know, but...
0: That's right, to keep you safe and sound, yeah. Guess I always knew this day was coming. Knew that soon you'd want to leave the nest. Soon, but not yet.
1: But
0: shh, trust me, pet.

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1: No!
2: Yes!
0: Also large bugs, men with pointy teeth, and
3: stop no more! You'll just upset me! 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
0: Mother will protect you. Darling, here's what I suggest. Skip the drama, stay with Mama. 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
4: Go ahead, get trampled by a rhino. 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
1: Rapunzel?
2: Yes?
1: Don't ever ask to leave this tower again.
2: Yes, Mother.
1: I love you very much, dear.
2: I love you more.
1: I love you most.

0: In a wondrous place known as the Hundred Acre Wood lives a bear named Winnie the Pooh, who has many great friends, and together they've gone on some grand adventures. Here is just one of them. On this crisp and cool autumn day, Tigger was doing what Tiggers do best, a bit of bouncing through the Hundred Acre Wood.
1: The wonderful thing about Tiggers is Tiggers are wonderful things. 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
1: Yeah, fun, ain't it?

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0: Oh, it wasn't that. It's just that you're a
1: stranger?
0: Mm-hmm.
1: But don't you remember? We've met before.
0: We have?
1: Well, of course. You said so yourself. 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
1: Yes, sir, we pride ourselves on service.
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